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1: 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Here is the headlines of the news. Briefing on the adoption on the United Nations General Assembly resolution. Presentation of copies of the credential of the Ambassador of Mongolia. Tajikistan exported 4,298.8 tons of grapes to Russia, Kazakhstan, and Uzbekistan. A briefing on the United Nations resolution on the international decade for the consolidation of peace was held in Ashgabat. A 250-megawatt solar power plant will be commissioned in the Asht district. By 2029, the Tajik Iron and the Steel Works will build a full-cycle ferrous metallurgy complex. On July 9, 2026, a briefing was held in Ashgabat dedicated to the importance of the adaptation by the United Nations General Assembly of the resolution on the initiative of Tajikistan entitled International Decade for Strengthening of Peace for Future Generation 2027-2036. The event was attended by the heads and representatives of the diplomatic corps and international organizations accredited in the Turkmenistan, as well as media representative. The ambassador of the Republic of Tajikistan to Turkmenistan, Niyatbekzoda Vafo, in his speech noted the special significance of this important international document. It was emphasized that this initiative testifies to the recognition of the consistent, constructive, far-sighted, and peace-loving policy of a leader of the nation, President of the Republic of Tajikistan, His Excellency Emomali Rahmon, and to the high confidence of the international community in Tajikistan's initiatives aimed at the strengthening peace, security, and sustainable development. At the same time, the ambassador emphasized that international decade for strengthening of peace for future generation opens new opportunities for practical cooperation. During the event, the permanent representative of the United Nations Development Program and the ambassador of the People's Republic of China to Turkmenistan also spoke, emphasizing the importance of the adopted resolution and its relevance in the context of the global efforts to strengthening peace, sustainable development, and international cooperation. On July 10, 2026, Minister of Foreign Affairs of the Republic of Tajikistan, Sirojiddin Muhriddin, received newly appointed Ambassador Extraordinary and Plenipotentiary of the Mongolia to the Republic of Tajikistan, Gunajav Badjargal, on the occasion of the presentation of the copies of his letters of credence. During the meeting, the current state and prospect for the development of bilateral cooperation between Tajikistan and Mongolia were discussed. The Minister of Foreign Affairs wished the new Mongolian ambassador success in his future diplomatic activities in Tajikistan. With the assistance of the Export Agency under the government of the Republic of Tajikistan, the export of number of agricultural products was organized jointly with the private farms during the spring fruit and vegetable harvest. This was announced by the agency director Bahreddin Sirojiddinzoda at the press conference. During the reporting period, 4,298.8 tons of grapes worth 1.5 million were exported from the Tajikistan to Russia, Kazakhstan, and Uzbekistan, which is $1 million, or 3 times higher than the first half of 2025, the agency director noted. The state unitary enterprise Taj Agroprom exported 1,438.4 tons of grapes worth 8.1 million so many to Russia. In the first half of the 2026, the country exported 21,400 tons of the onion, worth $5.2 million, an increase of $863,900 or 20% compared to the same period last year. Of this volume, the state unitary enterprise Taj Agroprom Export of the export agency supplied 13,700 tons of onions to foreign market worth 31.7 million somonim. During the exporting period, the Republic exported 1,449.7 tons of the plums and cherries worth $1.8 million, an increase of 543.241.7% compared to the first half of 2025. Taj Agroprom Export exported 975.3 tons of plums and cherries worth 5.5 million somonim. Additionally, in the first half of the 2026, 1,403.4 tons of apricots worth 744.100 were exported from the country. Of these, Taj Agroprom Export supplied 715 tons of apricots worth 3.4 million somonim to foreign markets. A briefing on the significance of the United Nations General Assembly adoption of the Resolution International Decade for the Consolidation of Peace for Future Generation 2027-2036 at the initiative of the Republic of Tajikistan was held in the Ashgabat on July 9. The Ministry of Foreign Affairs of the Republic of Tajikistan informed Khawar. The event was attended by the heads and representatives of the diplomatic corps, international organizations accredited in Turkmenistan, and media representatives. In his speech, Vafa Niyat Bekzoda, ambassador of the Republic of Tajikistan to Turkmenistan, noted the special significance of the international document. It was emphasized that the initiative demonstrates recognition of the consistent, constructive, far-sighted, and peace-loving policies of the President of the Republic of Tajikistan, leader of the nation, His Excellency Emomali Rahmon, as well as international community, high level of confidence in Tajikistan initiatives aimed at the strengthening peace, security, and sustainable development. The ambassador also emphasized that the international decade for the consolidation of peace for the sake of future generation opens new opportunities for the developing practical cooperation. During the event, the permanent representative of the United Nations Development Program and the ambassador of the People's Republic of China to Turkmenistan addressed the event, noted the importance of the adoption resolution, its relevance in the context of the global effort to strengthening peace, sustainable development, and international cooperation. Construction of 250 megawatt solar power plant is going on in the Ashk district, Khovar reports, citing the Ministry of Energy and Water Resources of the Republic of Tajikistan. During the briefing by the Ministry of Energy and Water Resources of the Republic of Tajikistan, Daler Juma, on the construction progress of this energy facility, it was announced that approximately 70% of the construction work has been completed, equipment installation and preparation of the facility in accordance with the established requirements are ongoing. According to the plan, the power plant will be fully operational by end of this year. Those responsible for the project implementation were given specific instruction to ensure high quality work, compliance with the technical requirement, and completion of construction within the establishment of time frame. The commissioning of the solar power plant in the Ash district will significantly contribute to increase electricity production from the renewable sources, achieving the country's strategic goals in the field of green energy and strengthening Tajikistan's energy security. By 2029, the Tajik Iron and Steel Works Joint Stock Company will build 7 industrial plants that will form a unified production system and become the country's first full-cycle ferrous metallurgy complex. The first phase of the project will involve the production of iron ore concentrate and iron ore pellets. After the second phase is commissioned, the production of primary iron steel blooms and rebar will begin. This will mark the first time that Tajikistan has a full ferrous metallurgy cycle from the iron ore mining to the production of finished metallurgical products. In this regard, during the meeting to inspect the construction of iron ore enrichment plant in the Bobojon Ghafurov district, the President of the Republic of Tajikistan, leader of the nation, His Excellency Emomali Rahmon, instructed the plant's management to begin construction of the second phase of the project based on existing capabilities. This will allow us to achieve our goals a year ahead of schedule. We will be able to launch rebar production earlier and meet the country's domestic demand for this vital product, the head of the state said. Dear listeners, this was the latest news from the OZ Tajik, and here we present you song. Stay with our program.

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You are listening to our program. Today's program, the impact of social media anxiety on Ovozi Tojik radio station. We would like to discuss the role of social media in people's daily lives, the positive and negative impact on society, and how to use these modern communication tools correctly and safely. Stay tuned to learn about the positive and negative aspects of social media. In today's world, social media has become an integral part of young people's lives. Platforms like Facebook, Instagram, TikTok, Telegram, and YouTube are not only a means of communication but also a source of information, opinion formation, and worldview. Today, young people primarily learn about the world not from books or direct experience but through social media. As everyone knows, social media has different characteristics and has both positive and negative impacts. One of the important positive aspects of social media is the expansion of their information network. They can stay informed about world events, acquire new knowledge and skills, and learn about the lives and culture of other people. Social media also fosters self-awareness, freedom of expression, and creativity. Many young people use them to showcase their talents in public speaking, writing, art, and technology. These networks also provide ample opportunities for learning work and creative development. However, misuse or overuse can lead to wasted time, the spread of misinformation, and a decline in real communication. With the advent and development of the Internet, humanity has achieved significant advances in understanding the Earth and space and has embraced its rich capabilities as a part of its daily life and activities. In Tajikistan, the Internet has also emerged and developed since the beginning of the 21st century. While the Internet's role and importance for humanity are undeniable, the emergence and development of undesirable elements associated with it compels us to advocate for the proper and purposeful use of the Internet. Today, the number of Internet users in Tajikistan is growing, and the Internet is increasingly facilitating socialization. People often obtain the necessary information materials from the Internet free of charge and directly. At the same time, various socio-political and cultural issues of public life are discussed on social media, and citizens of all ages and backgrounds, ideas, suggestions for solutions. In particular, Facebook groups such as I Love Khujand, News for Opinion, Ava Tajikistan, and Nigohi Zan discuss pressing societal issues, and their members actively participate in the discussions. Since most social media groups operate freely, that is, they are not restricted by age, gender, profession, or region, their participants are diverse in knowledge and education. Inexperienced and illiterate teenagers and young adults gain knowledge from the political education of active participants, and their activity level increases over time. Social media serve as a learning tool and contribute to the resolution of important public issues. When used excessively or inappropriately, a person becomes addicted to the Internet. Such people use the Internet primarily for communication, creating an imaginary persona, maintaining anonymity, and for its ease of use. They then become immersed in an imaginary reality and escape from real-life problems. Low self-esteem and inability to communicate effectively and dissatisfaction with oneself and respect for others can also lead to Internet addiction. The first to study the phenomenon of Internet addiction were American psychologists Young and Goldberg, 1994. The term Internet addiction was coined by Ivan Goldberg in 1996. When scientists talk about computer or Internet addiction, they mean people spending up to 18 hours a day in front of a computer, online playing computer games and mistaking their imaginary world for reality. Experts estimate that 10% of Internet users currently suffer from this addiction. Despite the benefits, the negative impact of social media on young people's worldviews is also a concern. These include the spread of false and unscientific information, the imitation of foreign values and lifestyles, a decline in critical thinking and psychological dependence on phones and the Internet. In many cases, young people accept information without analyzing it, which can lead to the formation of a one-sided or accurate worldview. Positive effects of social media: inclusive communication, the opportunity to connect with friends and family from all over the world and make new acquaintances. Accurate access to information: users can find the news and information they need in real time. Education and development: platforms for online learning, professional development, and business. Social activity: the opportunity to express opinion and participate in social
socio-political issues, negative effects of social media, addiction and time management. Many waste a lot of time, which negatively impacts work and studies. Disinformation, the spread of fake news and bias that misleads public opinion. Impact on the younger generation, decreased level of face-to-face communication, and the emergence of problems in real-life relationships. Research shows that rational and limited use of social media is necessary to reduce their negative impact on mental and social health. The internet and social media are also rapidly developing in the Republic of Tajikistan. In recent years, the number of internet and mobile device users has increased, and social media has become the primary means of accessing information. This process has created new opportunities for young people, expanding the environment for education, self-improvement, entrepreneurship, and creative activity. The emergence of bloggers, digital content creators, and online economic activity is a prime example of the positive use of social media. However, social media has more than just positive aspects. Excessive and aimless internet use can lead to wasted time, decreased levels of face-to-face communication, psychological dependence, and a decline in public morality. One of the most alarming issues is the recruitment of young people into extremist groups and the spread of false information. Through social media, radical ideas, violence, foreign culture, and unethical behavior can negatively influence the minds of young people. Furthermore, internet addiction is recognized as a psychological problem. People who spend a lot of time on social media and playing computer games gradually become disconnected from real life and face psychological and social problems. Potential consequences of such addiction include decreased family communication, depression, and decreased social activity. Another negative aspect of social media is the spread of false information, which leads to misinformation, anxiety, and worry inside, and sometimes even misunderstanding among citizens. Fake news is information intentionally created to deceive people. Its purpose is to sow fear and panic, make easy money, or influence public opinion. Such news often evokes strong emotions, fear, anger, or surprise. How to recognize fake news? Fake news, also known as disinformation or fake news, is the intentional dissemination of false or misleading information on social media and traditional media with the intent to deceive and gain financial or political gain. Fake news is defined as news completely fabricated and invented with the intent to deceive the reader in order to increase traffic and profit. Humorous or satirical uses exaggeration and fictional elements, but its purpose is to criticize, ridicule ideas or people in a humorous or ironic manner. While humor and satirical news are primarily used for entertainment, they can also mislead and educate people, and some people mistake such news for fact and spread in further. Check the source. Look for information on official and reputable websites. If the news is posted only on dubious sites, don't believe it. Identify the author. Articles without an attribution are often unreliable. Pay attention to the date and time of publication. Old or partially altered news may take on a different meaning in a new context. Keep your distance. If a headline tempts you to immediately share it with everyone, wait a bit and check the facts. The main types of fake news are outright lies, information that is fabricated and invented from beginning to end, clickbait headlines, catchy and scary headlines that don't correspond to the main content of the article, logical fallacy using reliable facts to prove false conclusions, fake photos and videos. Internet addiction manifests itself through the following symptoms: constantly checking mail, constantly thinking about going online, constantly searching for necessary and unnecessary information online, unrestricted use of computer games, and constant communication with acquaintances, friends, and colleagues via chat rooms and social media. Such people become nervous and depressed when the internet goes down and they are left without a computer. If internet addiction continues, the person avoids face-to-face communication, ignores others, and neglects their health. Troubles, back pain, stomach, aches, headaches, insomnia. Such people are unable to control the time spent online and spend sleepless nights in front of a screen. At work, such people use the internet not for work but for personal pleasure. One study even showed that employees at one company used only 23% of their internet traffic for work, and that was it. Not everyone becomes addicted to the internet, only those prone to addiction and those with low willpower. Poor communication between family members, especially parents, a lack of life goals outside the internet, a lack of friends,
science and real life in interactions. Disabilities and physical illnesses are also factors in internet addiction among adolescents and young adults. Another danger of social media is the promotion and popularization of foreign culture and customs. In this context, social media disseminates a wealth of materials and videos that can influence how people communicate and interact, their inner and outer appearance, and their values. They can also humiliate people for their actions. All of these impacts human morality and leads to conflicts in self-identity, family relationships, and historically established customs and traditions. From studies

information which can lead to misconceptions and societal division. It is also used for cyberbullying and harassment which can negatively impact mental health. Excessive use of social media can lead to addiction, which negatively impacts family and social relationships. Overall, social media is a two-way street with both positive and negative aspects. To reduce its negative impact, people should improve their media literacy, combat fake news and manipulation, and actively participate in public debate. Overall, social media represents a two-sided challenge. On the one hand, they offer extensive informational, educational, and social opportunities. On the other, they can become a source of psychological, cultural, and moral dangers. Therefore, improving media literacy and targeted internet use and strengthening educational outreach efforts are essential for reducing the negative impact of social media. In conclusion, the introduction of computer technology and other means of communication, particularly the internet, has led to fundamental changes in human activity. Due to a lack of income and a lack of social engagement, most citizens are unable to utilize the advances of communication technology, including the internet and social media, which are becoming the primary indispensable channel for cultural development. Therefore, it is necessary to prevent and take decisive measures to prevent any unwanted actions or improper and inappropriate use of the internet by users. Dear listeners, this concludes our program. We'd like to remind you that I was with you, the program's editor and host, Sabrina Aminova. Until the next program, stay healthy.

2007, by decision of the UNESCO, was declared the Year of Balkhi. In a world, the 800th anniversary of Mawlana Jalaluddin Balkhi was widely celebrated. In this regard, substantive cultural events were held in Tajikistan, Afghanistan, and Turkey, including international symposiums which contain famous scientists and prominent public figures of foreign countries. The mobilization of the entire Tajik people, their activities in a process of sustainable peace and tranquility, the creation of a new statehood of Tajiks on a basis of historical and cultural values, pride in a homeland, self-awareness and self-knowledge, landscaping of the fathers are the central basis of the policy of the Tajik state. In other words, national values, positive historical and cultural traditions were raised to the state level. As we see today, concepts such as independence and freedom, national unity, peace and tranquility, territorial integrity, improvement of the homeland and creation not only adopted as national ideas, but also serve as a lighthouse in a consciousness and worldview of our citizens. For millennia, our famous thinkers have always directed the people to free thought and independence, self-knowledge and self-awareness, unity and coexistence, partnership and cohesion, creation and improvement. Mawlana Jalaluddin Balkhi, as a free-thinking and philanthropic thinker, accepted the eternal idea of unity, friendship and cohesion of people as a life postulate and the meaning of life, and praise the human mind. The ideas and thoughts of this greatest genius of science today, during the revival of the national statehood of Tajiks, globalization solving problems and difficulties have gained even greater value. Universal poetry, fundamental thinking, and the human philosophy of the thinker and scientist are known in the East and the West. People around the world love and revere his heritage. He so deeply examined the problems of all mankind, the culture of humanity, and other important life foundations of being that even today we find answers in its ideas, thoughts, and reasoning. The most valuable heritage of Mawlana Masnavi Manavi, Devoni Kabir, Fihi Mafihi, Majolisi Saba, and Maktubot are the unique and phenomenal values of the Tajiks of the great Khorasan. The personality of Mawlana is the pride of Tajiks and all of humanity. He, a native of the Karan Vakhsh, proved by the power of words and poems to all humanity that Tajiks are really an ancient, cultural, and civilized nation and have rich experience in creating literary, scientific, and philosophical works. The life of Mawlana is closely connected with the development of the course of Maulavia under the auspices of the Sultanate of the Roman Seljukids, who ruled in Asia Minor. Since many years of his life, the completion of his studies, scientific and creative activities, and the last abode of Jalaluddin Balkhi were associated with his second homeland, the Roman city of statehood, that is the territory of today's Turkey. He was known under the names of Jalaluddin Rumi, Mawlana, Mawlana Rumi.

You should not forget that the Tajik language was the business and scientific and literary language of the state of the Roman Seljukids, and thanks to such a prosperous cultural environment, the conditions for the development of science and knowledge, wisdom, philosophy, poetry, and literature of the great Khorasan were created. Jalaluddin Balkhi and his followers made the great historical contribution not only to the development of science and culture of their ancestors, but also to the development of civilization of Turkic peoples. They made a lot of words by the mind and talent, excellent culture to achieve the unity and cohesion of peoples and cultures, to enhance the connection between civilizations and the peaceful coexistence of all mankind. All this today is also of great importance.

During the reign of the Sultanate of Roman Seljukids, Islam played the main role in the life of society. And along with this, for the free actions of Christians, Zoroastrian, and Jewish religions and sects, there were no obstacles. The teachings of Jalaluddin Balkhi are multilateral and covers all aspects of human life, the creative and moral teaching of all mankind. Maulana considered people the most magnificent and expansive creatures of one God and didn't divide them into black and white, a race and nationality, Eastern or Western, Buddhist or Christian. The base of the teaching of Maulaviya, from the words of Maulavi himself, says, "Everywhere God is one, one friend and one word." When he talks about the search for truth, he convinces a person of his moral maturity and makes him explore the inner world. In other words, the search for morality by the views of Maulana is the recognition of a person or the basis of self-knowledge, which today, that is during the period of independence and sovereignty of our country, is of particular importance. Self-knowledge and the search for national pride are those factors that direct us to the unity and respect of the history and culture of the ancestors. Maulana Balkhi spoke freely in Tajik, Arabic, and Turkish languages with representatives of different peoples and nationalities, religions, and sects. Along with this, unanimity and understanding of each other, in his opinion, are the basis of peace and tranquility in a world.

Angelo Lidini Balchi is a great and unique personality. His eternal heritage, as was said, has many supporters and admirers in the East and in the West. According to one of the well-known scientists, if representatives of other worlds are contacted today, they will immediately want us to send them two books to represent our national personality. I think that you can choose Shahnameh by Abulqasim Firdausi and Masnavi Mawlono. His immortal heritage today has been translated into dozens of languages of the world, along with 10 easily readable books with the greatest circulation and books of world humanity. We Tajiks, along with other civilized nations of the world, started the works of this master, promoted and proud of his heritage. In Tajikistan, he is appreciated and respected in every family, and his eternal masterpiece Masnavi Manavi, as an expression of the great Quran, was translated into a beautiful Tajik language.

Colorful Tajikistan is one of the most mysterious countries of Central Asia. The descendants of the Persians live here, speaking the incredibly poetic language of Rudaki and Firdausi. Guidebooks for Tajikistan often call the country a treasury of a great Silk Road. Once upon a time, the mysterious Zoroastrian civilization of Sogdiana existed on a territory of Tajikistan, and later the great dynasties of the Samanids and Timurids ruled. In our Pamir Mountains, on the roof of the world, amazingly beautiful lakes and outstanding villages are hidden. What are the reasons to visit this country? Extensive opportunities for active recreation in summer. It is mountaineering, hiking and horseback riding, rafting and winter skiing. The most beautiful landscapes. There are 7,000 mountains in Tajikistan, including the famous peak of Communism, the highest point of the former USSR. High mountains with glaciers and lakes give way to gorges with turbulent rivers, flowering valleys and cotton fields. Tajik mineral waters are not inferior in medicinal practice to the water of the Caucasus. Medical resorts are located in picturesque places surrounded by mountain peaks and gorges. Pilau, tandoor, samosa, mantu, the cuisine of Tajikistan is familiar, but at the same time, it is the homeland of the dishes are much tastier and more original. There are direct flights to Dushanbe and Xuzhang from many countries of the world. And in Tajikistan, you can visit fun festivals of folk music and pilaf, paragliding over the gorge, the ancient fortresses, and caravanserais. Wherever you go around the country, everywhere you will see breathtaking natural landscapes. Everywhere you will be welcomed as a dear guest. The lands of modern Tajikistan were divided between two ancient states. The north was occupied by the Sogdian tribes and the south by the Bactrians. The Bactrians spoke Bactrian Iranian language and owned the territories of modern Tajikistan, Uzbekistan and northern Afghanistan. The state of Bactria was known from the 9th-6th centuries BC. Sogdian and north of Tajikistan was a slave-owning country. By the 7th century AD, the state of Sogdia became a confederation. It consisted of four parts: Northern, Samarkand, Bukhara, and Fozan. The administrative center was Samarkand. Later, Bactria was annexed to the state of Tokharistan, which together with Sogd became part of the Kushan Empire. The Kushan Empire occupied the space from the southeast of Central Asia and Afghanistan to northern India. By the beginning of the 8th century, all the lands of the former ancient states of Central Asia were conquered by the Arab Caliphate. The nomadic Saka tribes also lived with the steppe and fulfilled regions. The Saks were direct descendants of the nomadic tribes of Turan. The Samanid dynasty ruled in Central Asia and Iran from 880 to 989. The founder of the dynasty was Samanhudad from the city of Balkh. But the most famous representative of the Samanids is Ismail ibn Ahmad. It was he who founded the first centralized Tajik state. Bukhara became the capital of the Samanid state. It is believed that it was under the Samanids that the art and science of the people of Tajikistan reached their peak. For more than 100 years, the state lived a peaceful life which contributed to the flourishing of cities and their internal infrastructure, traditional crafts, mining, agriculture, and trade development.

From that era comes a Persian poet Rudaki, the founder of the poetry in the Persian language and the creator of the poem Shahnama, geographer, astronomer, and mathematician Al-Biruni, scientist, encyclopedist Avicenna. By the 10th century, the formation of the Tajik people had ended. The Samanid state fell in 989 under the onslaught of the Turkic militant nomadic tribes. The Qarahanid dynasty settled in the north of Tajikistan, and the Ghaznavid dynasty settled in the south. The medieval state was called the Ghurid Sultanate. It occupied the land of modern Iran, Pakistan, Afghanistan, Tajikistan, and some regions of India. Ghur, now an Afghan province, became the center of the Sultanate. Later, Ghazni was appointed the capital, and in northern India, the city of Lahore was the center of the Sultanate. It was Ghurid who laid the foundation for the Delhi Sultanate, the first major Islamic state in India. Said Kurd was the founder of the Kurd dynasty. That dynasty ruled the Tajik people in the 13th, 14th centuries in Ghur and Khorasan. The province of Ghur remained the only region unconquered by the Mongols. The most legendary ruler of the Kurds of Gerat was Shamsuddin Muhammad. During the years of his reign, he conquered almost the entire territory of modern Afghanistan and part of the western lands of Pakistan. Shamsuddin was poisoned in 1217. By a secret conspiracy of the Haleguid rulers. His death, the dynasty fell into decay. The dynasty was finally destroyed in 1381 by Tamerlan. The Timurid dynasty included the lands of Tajikistan in their possessions. The Timurids ruled until 1507. The lands of Tajikistan continued to be included in the possession of other Uzbek states, the Bukhara Khanate and the Bukhara Emirate. Russian troops invaded Central Asia in 1864. In 1873, an Anglo-Russian agreement was concluded, which delimited spheres of influence in Upper Pamir countries. The Kokand Khanate, which included Tajikistan, was abolished. The lands of modern Tajikistan were included in a Turkestan Governor General of the Russian Empire. Russia minimally invaded the social and cultural sphere of exotic Tajikistan for it. The Russian authorities didn't conduct missionary activities and didn't try to Russify the local culture. The Tajik elite was in no way integrated into a society of the empire. Some Muslim clergy continued to control educational institutions and own wastelands. Thus, the local population remained loyal, but the impact on the economic sphere was enormous. Land reform significantly weakened the Tajik nobility. The unrest was brutally suppressed. The bloodiest was the uprising of 1916 in Khujan due to the introduction of compulsory military service. In September 1981, the independence of the Republic of Tajikistan was recognized. September 9 is celebrated as Independence Day. From 1982 to 1987, a civil war was waged in the country. The national currency, Somuni, was adopted in 2000. Tourism in the country is just beginning to develop. Tajikistan attracts travelers with the mountain landscapes of the Pamirs and the monuments of the country's ancient history. The flavor of Tajikistan, its original traditions, and cuisine remain mysterious and exotic for tourists.

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1: 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Here is the headlines of the news. Briefing on the adoption on the United Nations General Assembly resolution. Presentation of copies of the credential of the Ambassador of Mongolia. Tajikistan exported 4,298.8 tons of grapes to Russia, Kazakhstan, and Uzbekistan. A briefing on the United Nations resolution on the international decade for the consolidation of peace was held in Ashgabat. A 250-megawatt solar power plant will be commissioned in the Asht district. By 2029, the Tajik Iron and the Steel Works will build a full-cycle ferrous metallurgy complex. On July 9, 2026, a briefing was held in Ashgabat dedicated to the importance of the adaptation by the United Nations General Assembly of the resolution on the initiative of Tajikistan entitled International Decade for Strengthening of Peace for Future Generation 2027-2036. The event was attended by the heads and representatives of the diplomatic corps and international organizations accredited in the Turkmenistan, as well as media representative. The ambassador of the Republic of Tajikistan to Turkmenistan, Niyatbekzoda Vafo, in his speech noted the special significance of this important international document. It was emphasized that this initiative testifies to the recognition of the consistent, constructive, far-sighted, and peace-loving policy of a leader of the nation, President of the Republic of Tajikistan, His Excellency Emomali Rahmon, and to the high confidence of the international community in Tajikistan's initiatives aimed at the strengthening peace, security, and sustainable development. At the same time, the ambassador emphasized that international decade for strengthening of peace for future generation opens new opportunities for practical cooperation. During the event, the permanent representative of the United Nations Development Program and the ambassador of the People's Republic of China to Turkmenistan also spoke, emphasizing the importance of the adopted resolution and its relevance in the context of the global efforts to strengthening peace, sustainable development, and international cooperation. On July 10, 2026, Minister of Foreign Affairs of the Republic of Tajikistan, Sirojiddin Muhriddin, received newly appointed Ambassador Extraordinary and Plenipotentiary of the Mongolia to the Republic of Tajikistan, Gunajav Badjargal, on the occasion of the presentation of the copies of his letters of credence. During the meeting, the current state and prospect for the development of bilateral cooperation between Tajikistan and Mongolia were discussed. The Minister of Foreign Affairs wished the new Mongolian ambassador success in his future diplomatic activities in Tajikistan. With the assistance of the Export Agency under the government of the Republic of Tajikistan, the export of number of agricultural products was organized jointly with the private farms during the spring fruit and vegetable harvest. This was announced by the agency director Bahreddin Sirojiddinzoda at the press conference. During the reporting period, 4,298.8 tons of grapes worth 1.5 million were exported from the Tajikistan to Russia, Kazakhstan, and Uzbekistan, which is $1 million or 3 times higher than the first half of 2025. The agency director noted. The state unitary enterprise Taj Agro Prom Export exported 1,438.4 tons of grapes worth $8.1 million so many to Russia. In the first half of the 2026, the country exported 21,400 tons of the onion, worth $5.2 million, an increase of $863,900 or 20% compared to the same period last year. Of this volume, the state unitary enterprise Taj Agroprom Export of the export agency supplied 13,700 tons of onions to foreign market worth 31.7 million somonim. During the exporting period, the Republic exported 1,449.7 tons of the plums and cherries worth $1.8 million, an increase of 543.200 or 41.7% compared to the first half of 2025. Taj Agroprom Export exported 975.3 tons of plums and cherries worth 5.5 million somonim. Additionally, in the first half of the 2026, 1,403.4 tons of apricots worth 744.100 were exported from the country. Of these, Taj Agroprom Export supplied 715 tons of apricots worth 3.4 million somoni to foreign markets. A briefing on the significance of the United Nations General Assembly adoption of the Resolution International Decade for the Consolidation of Peace for Future Generation 2027-2036 at the initiative of the Republic of Tajikistan was held in the Ashgabat on July 9. The Ministry of Foreign Affairs of the Republic of Tajikistan informed Khawar. The event was attended by the heads and representatives of the diplomatic corps, international organizations accredited in Turkmenistan, and media representatives. In his speech, Vafo Niyatbekzoda, ambassador of the Republic of Tajikistan to Turkmenistan, noted the special significance of the international document. It was emphasized that the initiative demonstrates recognition of the consistent, constructive, far-sighted, and peace-loving policies of the President of the Republic of Tajikistan, leader of the nation, His Excellency Emomali Rahmon, as well as international community, high level of confidence in Tajikistan initiatives aimed at the strengthening peace, security, and sustainable development. The ambassador also emphasized that the International Decade for the Consolidation of Peace for the sake of future generation opens new opportunities for the developing practical cooperation. During the event, the permanent representative of the United Nations Development Program and the ambassador of the People's Republic of China to Turkmenistan addressed the event, noted the importance of the adoption resolution, its relevance in the context of the global effort to strengthening peace, sustainable development, and international cooperation. Construction of 250 megawatt solar power plant is going on in the Ashk district, Khovar reports, citing the Ministry of Energy and Water Resources of the Republic of Tajikistan. During the briefing by the Ministry of Energy and Water Resources of the Republic of Tajikistan, Daler Juma, on the construction progress of this energy facility, it was announced that approximately 70% of the construction work has been completed. Equipment installation and preparation of the facility in accordance with the established requirements are ongoing. According to the plan, the power plant will be fully operational by end of this year. Those responsible for the project implementation were given specific instruction to ensure high quality work, compliance with the technical requirement, and completion of construction within the establishment of time frame. The commissioning of the solar power plant in the Ash district will significantly contribute to increase electricity production from the renewable sources, achieving the country's strategic goals in the field of green energy and strengthening Tajikistan's energy security. By 2029, the Tajik Iron and Steel Works Joint Stock Company will build 7 industrial plants that will form a unified production system and become the country's first full-cycle ferrous metallurgy complex. The first phase of the project will involve the production of iron ore concentrate and iron ore pellets. After the second phase is commissioned, the production of primary iron steel blooms and rebar will begin. This will mark the first time that Tajikistan has a full ferrous metallurgy cycle from the iron ore mining to the production of finished metallurgical products. In this regard, during the meeting to inspect the construction of iron ore enrichment plant in the Bobojon Ghafurov district, the President of the Republic of Tajikistan, leader of the nation, His Excellency Emomali Rahmon, instructed the plant's management to begin construction of the second phase of the project based on existing capabilities. This will allow us to achieve our goals a year ahead of schedule. We will be able to launch rebar production earlier and meet the country's domestic demand for this vital product, the head of the state said. Dear listeners, this was the latest news from the Overseas Tajik, and here we present you soon. Stay with our program.

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Today's program, The Impact of Social Media in Society on Ovozi Tojik Radio Station. We would like to discuss the role of social media in people's daily lives, the positive and negative impact on society, and how to use these modern communication tools correctly and safely. Stay tuned to learn about the positive and negative aspects of social media. In today's world, social media has become an integral part of young people's lives. Platforms like Facebook, Instagram, TikTok, Telegram, and YouTube are not only a means of communication but also a source of information, opinion formation, and worldview. Today, young people primarily learn about the world not from books or direct experience but through social media. As everyone knows, social media has different characteristics and has both positive and negative impacts. One of the important positive aspects of social media is the expansion of their information network. They can stay informed about world events, acquire new knowledge and skills, and learn about the lives and culture of other people. Social media also fosters self-awareness, freedom of expression, and creativity. Many young people use them to showcase their talents in public speaking, writing, art, and technology. These networks also provide ample opportunities for learning work and creative development. However, misuse or overuse can lead to wasted time, the spread of misinformation, and a decline in real communication. With the advent and development of the internet, humanity has achieved significant advances in understanding the earth and space and has embraced its rich capabilities as a part of its daily life and activities. In Tajikistan, the internet has also emerged and developed since the beginning of the 21st century. While the internet's role and importance for humanity are undeniable, the emergence and development of undesirable elements associated with it compels us to advocate for the proper and purposeful use of the internet. Today, the number of internet users in Tajikistan is growing, and the internet is increasingly facilitating socialization. People often obtain the necessary information materials from the internet free of charge and directly. At the same time, various socio-political and cultural issues of public life are discussed on social media, and citizens of all ages and backgrounds, ideas, suggestions for solutions. In particular, Facebook groups such as I Love Khujand, News for Opinion, Ava Tajikistan, and Nigohi Zan discuss pressing societal issues, and their members actively participate in the discussions. Since most social media groups operate freely, that is, they are not restricted by age, gender, profession, or region, their participants are diverse in knowledge and education. Inexperienced and illiterate teenagers and young adults gain knowledge from the political education of active participants, and their activity level increases over time. Social media serve as a learning tool and contribute to the resolution of important public issues. When used excessively or inappropriately, a person becomes addicted to the internet. Such people use the internet primarily for communication, creating an imaginary persona, maintaining anonymity, and for its ease of use. They then become immersed in an imaginary reality and escape from real-life problems. Low self-esteem and inability to communicate effectively and dissatisfaction with oneself and respect for others can also lead to internet addiction. The first to study the phenomenon of internet addiction were American psychologists Young and Goldberg, 1994. The term internet addiction was coined by Ivan Goldberg in 1996. When scientists talk about computer or internet addiction, they mean people spending up to 18 hours a day in front of a computer, online playing computer games and mistaking their imaginary world for reality. Experts estimate that 10% of internet users currently suffer from this addiction. Despite the benefits, the negative impact of social media on young people's worldviews is also a concern. These include the spread of false and unscientific information, the imitation of foreign values and lifestyles, a decline in critical thinking, and psychological dependence on phones and the internet. In many cases, young people accept information without analyzing it, which can lead to the formation of a one-sided or accurate worldview. Positive effects of social media: inclusive communication, the opportunity to connect with friends and family from all over the world and make new acquaintances. Accurate access to information: users can find the news and information they need in real time. Education and development: platforms for online learning, professional development, and business. Social activity: the opportunity to express opinion and participate in social
socio-political issues, negative effects of social media, addiction and time management. Many waste a lot of time, which negatively impacts work and studies. Disinformation, the spread of fake news and bias that misleads public opinion, impact on the younger generation, decreased level of face-to-face communication, and the emergence of problems in real-life relationships. Research shows that rational and limited use of social media is necessary to reduce their negative impact on mental and social health. The internet and social media are also rapidly developing in the Republic of Tajikistan. In recent years, the number of internet and mobile device users has increased, and social media has become the primary means of accessing information. This process has created new opportunities for young people, expanding the environment for education, self-improvement, entrepreneurship, and creative activity. The emergence of bloggers, digital content creators, and online economic activity is a prime example of the positive use of social media. However, social media has more than just positive aspects. Excessive and aimless internet use can lead to wasted time, decreased levels of face-to-face communication, psychological dependence, and a decline in public morality. One of the most alarming issues is the recruitment of young people into extremist groups and the spread of false information. Through social media, radical ideas, violence, foreign culture, and unethical behavior can negatively influence the minds of young people. Furthermore, internet addiction is recognized as a psychological problem. People who spend a lot of time on social media and playing computer games gradually become disconnected from real life and face psychological and social problems. Potential consequences of such addiction include decreased family communication, depression, and decreased social activity. Another negative aspect of social media is the spread of false information, which leads to misinformation, anxiety, and worry inside, and sometimes even misunderstanding among citizens. Fake news is information intentionally created to deceive people. Its purpose is to sow fear and panic, make easy money, or influence public opinion. Such news often evokes strong emotions, fear, anger, or surprise. How to recognize fake news? Fake news, also known as disinformation or fake news, is the intentional dissemination of false or misleading information on social media and traditional media with the intent to deceive and gain financial or political gain. Fake news is defined as news completely fabricated and invented with the intent to deceive the reader in order to increase traffic and profit. Humorous or satirical uses exaggeration and fictional elements, but its purpose is to criticize, ridicule ideas or people in a humorous or ironic manner. While humor and satirical news are primarily used for entertainment, they can also mislead and educate people, and some people mistake such news for fact and spread in further. Check the source. Look for information on official and reputable websites. If the news is posted only on dubious sites, don't believe it. Identify the author. Articles without an attribution are often unreliable. Pay attention to the date and time of publication. Old or partially altered news may take on a different meaning in a new context. Keep your distance if a headline tempts you to immediately share it with everyone. Wait a bit and check the facts. The main types of fake news are outright lies, information that is fabricated and invented from beginning to end, clickbait headlines, catchy and scary headlines that don't correspond to the main content of the article, logical fallacy using reliable facts to prove false conclusions, fake photos and videos. Internet addiction manifests itself through the following symptoms: constantly checking email, constantly thinking about going online, constantly searching for necessary and unnecessary information online, unrestricted use of computer games, and constant communication with acquaintances, friends, and colleagues via chat rooms and social media. Such people become nervous and depressed when the internet goes down and they are left without a computer. If internet addiction continues, the person avoids face-to-face communication, ignores others, and neglects their health. Troubles, back pain, stomach aches, headaches, insomnia. Such people are unable to control the time spent online and spend sleepless nights in front of a screen. At work, such people use the internet not for work but for personal pleasure. One study even showed that employees at one company used only 23% of their internet traffic for work, and that was it. Not everyone becomes addicted to the internet, only those prone to addiction and those with low willpower. Poor communication between family members, especially parents, a lack of life goals outside the internet, a lack of friends
and real-life interactions. Disabilities and physical illnesses are also factors in internet addiction among adolescents and young adults. Another danger of social media is the promotion and popularization of foreign culture and customs. In this context, social media disseminates a wealth of materials and videos that can influence how people communicate and interact, their inner and outer appearance, and their values. They can also humiliate people for their actions. All of these impacts human morality and leads to conflicts in self-identity, family relationships, and historically established customs and traditions. From studying and discussing this topic, it becomes clear that social media helps strengthen ties within a particular professional group and promotes the organization and mobilizes group members. It has a positive impact on awareness, especially socio-political awareness, and fosters personal activism. Users regularly participate actively in discussions to enhance their prestige and status, among other, by raising new issues. However, despite these positive aspects, inappropriate use of social media can have negative consequences. Specifically, social media facilitates the spread of false news and disinformation, which can lead to misconceptions and societal division. It is also used for cyberbullying and harassment, which can negatively impact mental health. Excessive use of social media can lead to addiction, which negatively impacts family and social relationships. Overall, social media is a two-way street with both positive and negative aspects. To reduce its negative impact, people should improve their media literacy, combat fake news and manipulation, and actively participate in public debate. Overall, social media represents a two-sided challenge. On the one hand, they offer extensive informational, educational, and social opportunities. On the other, they can become a source of psychological, cultural, and moral dangers. Therefore, improving media literacy and targeted internet use and strengthening educational outreach efforts are essential for reducing the negative impact of social media. In conclusion, the introduction of computer technology and other means of communication, particularly the internet, has led to fundamental changes in human activity. Due to a lack of income and a lack of social engagement, most citizens are unable to utilize the advances of communication technology, including the internet and social media, which are becoming the primary indispensable channel for cultural development. Therefore, it is necessary to prevent and take decisive measures to prevent any unwanted actions or improper and inappropriate use of the internet by users. Dear listeners, this concludes our program. We'd like to remind you that I was with you, the program's editor and host, Sabrina Aminova. Until the next program, stay healthy.

2007, by decision of the UNESCO, was declared the Year of Balkhi. In a world, the 800th anniversary of Mawlana Jalaluddin Balkhi was widely celebrated. In this regard, substantive cultural events were held in Tajikistan, Afghanistan, and Turkey, including international symposiums which contain famous scientists and prominent public figures of foreign countries. The mobilization of the entire Tajik people, their activities in a process of sustainable peace and tranquility, the creation of a new statehood of Tajiks on a basis of historical and cultural values, pride in a homeland, self-awareness and self-knowledge, landscaping of the fathers are the central basis of the policy of the Tajik state. In other words, national values, positive historical and cultural traditions were raised to the state level. As we see today, concepts such as independence and freedom, national unity, peace and tranquility, territorial integrity, improvement of the homeland and creation not only adopted as national ideas, but also serve as a lighthouse in a consciousness and worldview of our citizens. For millennia, our famous thinkers have always directed the people to free thought and independence, self-knowledge and self-awareness, unity and coexistence, partnership and cohesion, creation and improvement. Mawlana Jalaluddin Balkhi, as a free-thinking and philanthropic thinker, accepted the eternal idea of unity, friendship and cohesion of people as a life postulate and the meaning of life, and praise the human mind. The ideas and thoughts of this greatest genius of science today, during the revival of the national statehood of Tajiks, globalization solving problems and difficulties have gained even greater value. Universal poetry, fundamental thinking, and the human philosophy of the thinker and scientist are known in the East and the West. People around the world love and revere his heritage. He so deeply examined the problems of all mankind, the culture of humanity, and other important life foundations of being that even today we find answers in its ideas, thoughts, and reasoning. The most valuable heritage of Mawlana, Masnavi Manavi, Devoni Kabir, Fihi Mafihi, Majoli Sisaba, and Maktubot are the unique and phenomenal values of the Tajiks of the great Khorasan. The personality of Mawlana is the pride of Tajiks and all of humanity. He, a native of the Karan Vakhsh, proved by the power of words and poems to all humanity that Tajiks are really an ancient, cultural, and civilized nation and have rich experience in creating literary, scientific, and philosophical works. The life of Mawlana is closely connected with the development of the course of Maulavia under the auspices of the Sultanate of the Roman Seljukids, who ruled in Asia Minor. Since many years of his life, the completion of his studies, scientific and creative activities, and the last abode of Jalaluddin Balkhi were associated with a second homeland, the Roman city of statehood, that is the territory of today's Turkey. He was known under the names of Jalaluddin Rumi, Mawlana, Mawlana Rumi.

We should not forget that the Tajik language was the business and scientific and literary language of the state of the Roman Seljukids, and thanks to such a prosperous cultural environment, the conditions for the development of science and knowledge, wisdom, philosophy, poetry, and literature of the great Khorasan were created. Jalaluddin Balkhi and his followers made the great historical contribution not only to the development of science and culture of the ancestors, but also to the development of civilization of Turkic peoples. They made a lot of words by the mind and talent, excellent culture to achieve the unity and cohesion of peoples and cultures, to enhance the connection between civilizations and the peaceful coexistence of all.

During the reign of the Sultanate of Roman Seljukids, Islam played the main role in the life of society. And along with this, for the free actions of Christian, Zoroastrian, and Jewish religions and sects, there were no obstacles. The teachings of Jalaluddin Balkhi are multilateral and covers all aspects of human life, the creative and moral teaching of all mankind. Maulana considered people the most magnificent and expansive creatures of one God and didn't divide them into black and white, a race and nationality, Eastern or Western, Buddhist or Christian. The base of the teaching of Maulavia, from the words of Maulavi himself, says, "Everywhere God is one, one friend and one word." When he talks about the search for truth, he convinces a person of his moral maturity and makes him explore the inner world. In other words, the search for morality by the views of Maulana is the recognition of a person or the basis of self-knowledge, which today, that is during the period of independence and sovereignty of our country, is of particular importance. Self-knowledge and the search for national pride are those factors that direct us to the unity and respect of the history and culture of the ancestors. Maulana Balkhi spoke freely in Tajik, Arabic, and Turkish languages with representatives of different peoples and nationalities, religions, and sects. Along with this, unanimity and understanding of each other in his opinion are the basis of peace and tranquility in a world.

Jalaluddin Balkhi is a great and unique personality. His eternal heritage, as was said, has many supporters and admirers in the East and in the West. According to one of the well-known scientists, if representatives of other worlds are contacted today, they will immediately want us to send them two books to represent our national personality. I think that you can choose Shahnameh by Abul Qasim Firdausi and Masnavi Mawlono. His immortal heritage today has been translated into dozens of languages of the world, along with 10 easily readable books with the greatest circulation and books of world humanity. We Tajiks, along with other civilized nations of the world, started the works of this master, promote and proud of his heritage. In Tajikistan, he is appreciated and respected in every family, and his eternal masterpiece Masnavi Manavi, as an expression of the great Quran, was translated into a beautiful Tajik language.

Colorful Tajikistan is one of the most mysterious countries of Central Asia. The descendants of the Persians live here, speaking the incredibly poetic language of Rudaki and Firdausi. Guidebooks for Tajikistan often call the country a treasury of a great Silk Road. Once upon a time, the mysterious Zoroastrian civilization of Sogdiana existed on the territory of Tajikistan, and later the great dynasties of the Samanids and Timurids ruled. In our Pamir Mountains on the roof of the world, amazingly beautiful lakes and outstanding villages are hidden. What are the reasons to visit this country? Extensive opportunities for active recreation and sunlight is mountaineering, hiking and horseback riding, rafting and winter skiing. The most beautiful landscapes. There are 7,000 mountains in Tajikistan, including the famous peak of Communism, the highest point of the former USSR. High mountains with glaciers and lakes give way to gorges with turbulent rivers, flowering valleys and cotton fields. Tajik mineral waters are nothing fairer in medicinal properties to the water of the Caucasus. Medical resorts are located in picturesque places surrounded by mountain peaks and gorges. Pilau, tandoor, samosa, mantu, the cuisine of Tajikistan is familiar, but at the same time, it is the homeland of the dishes are much tastier and more original. There are direct flights to Dushanbe and Khujan from many countries of the world. And in Tajikistan, you can visit fun festivals of folk music and pilaf, paragliding over the gorge, ancient fortresses, and caravanserais. Wherever you go around the country, everywhere you will see breathtaking natural landscapes. Everywhere you will be welcomed as a dear guest. The lands of modern Tajikistan were divided between two ancient states. The north was occupied by the Sogdian tribes and the south by the Bactrians. The Bactrians spoke Bactrian Iranian language and owned the territories of modern Tajikistan, Uzbekistan and northern Afghanistan. The state of Bactria was known from the 9th-6th centuries BC. Sogdian north of Tajikistan was a slave-owning country. By the 7th century AD, the state of Sogdia became a confederation. It consisted of four parts: Northern, Samarkand, Bukhara, and Thousand. The administrative center was Samarkand. Later, Bactria was annexed to the state of Tokharistan, which together with Sogd became part of the Kushan Empire. The Kushan Empire occupied the space from the southeast of Central Asia and Afghanistan to northern India. By the beginning of the 8th century, all the lands of the four ancient states of Central Asia were conquered by the Arab Caliphate. The nomadic Sakha tribes also lived with the steppe and fulfilled regions. The Sakhs were direct descendants of the nomadic tribes of Turan. The Samanid dynasty ruled in Central Asia and Iran from 880 to 989. The founder of the dynasty was Samanhudad from the city of Balkh. But the most famous representative of the Samanids is Ismail ibn Ahmad. It was he who founded the first centralized Tajik state. Bukhara became the capital of the Samanid state. It is believed that it was under the Samanids that the art and science of the people of Tajikistan reached their peak. For more than 100 years, the state lived a peaceful life which contributed to the flourishing of cities and their internal infrastructure, traditional crafts, mining, agriculture, and trade development.

from that era comes a Persian poet Rudaki, the founder of the poetry in the Persian language and the creator of the poem Shahnama, geographer, astronomer, and mathematician Al-Biruni, scientist, encyclopedist Avicenna. By the 10th century, the formation of the Tajik people had ended. The Samanid state fell in 989 under the onslaught of the Turkic militant nomadic tribes. The Qarahanid dynasty settled in the north of Tajikistan, and the Ghaznavid dynasty settled in the south. The medieval state was called the Ghurid Sultanate. It occupied the land of modern Iran, Pakistan, Afghanistan, Tajikistan, and some regions of India. Ghur, now an Afghan province, became the center of the Sultanate. Later, Ghazni was appointed the capital, and in northern India, the city of Lahore was the center of the Sultanate. It was Ghurid who laid the foundation for the Delhi Sultanate, the first major Islamic state in India. Said Kurd was the founder of the Kurd dynasty. That dynasty ruled the Tajik people in the 13th, 14th centuries in Ghur and Khorasan. The province of Ghur remained the only region unconquered by the Mongols. The most legendary ruler of the Kurds of Gerat was Shamsuddin Muhammad. During the years of his reign, he conquered almost the entire territory of modern Afghanistan and part of the western lands of Pakistan. Shamsuddin was poisoned in 1217. By a secret conspiracy of the Haleguid rulers. After his death, the dynasty fell into decay. The dynasty was finally destroyed in 1381 by Tamerlan. The Timurid dynasty included the lands of Tajikistan in their possessions. The Timurids ruled until 1507. The lands of Tajikistan continued to be included in the possession of other Uzbek states, the Bukhara Khanate and the Bukhara Emirate. Russian troops invaded Central Asia in 1864. In 1873, an Anglo-Russian agreement was concluded, which delimited spheres of influence in Upper Pamir countries. The Kokand Khanate, which included Tajikistan, was abolished. The lands of modern Tajikistan were included in a Turkestan Governor General of the Russian Empire. Russia minimally invaded the social and cultural sphere of exotic Tajikistan for it. The Russian authorities didn't conduct missionary activities and didn't try to Russify the local culture. The Tajik elite was in no way integrated into a society of the empire. The Muslim clergy continued to control educational institutions and own vast lands. Thus, the local population remained loyal, but the impact on the economic sphere was enormous. Land reform significantly weakened the Tajik nobility. The unrest was brutally suppressed. The bloodiest was the uprising of 1916 in Khujan due to the introduction of compulsory military service. In September 1981, the independence of the Republic of Tajikistan was recognized. September 9 is celebrated as Independence Day. From 1982 to 1987, a civil war was waged in the country. The national currency, Somuni, was adopted in 2000. Tourism in the country is just beginning to develop. Tajikistan attracts travelers with the mountain landscapes of the Pamirs and the monuments of the country's ancient history. The flavor of Tajikistan, its original traditions, and cuisine remain mysterious and exotic for tourists.